sign. 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Calling the shots, making it hot, and then it's cold again. But I ain't staying no more. I found an open door. 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
1: 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My text this evening is when the saints go marching in. Here come Brother Hickenbottom down the aisle with his trombone. 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

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And when you touch me, and there's fire in every finger, I get ideas, yes, I get ideas. And after we have kissed goodnight, still you linger. I kind of think you get ideas too. Your eyes are always